And of course, this is where the Usher and Chris Brown ticket takeover happens. 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Your man with issues, Big Lip on it down, B-I-G-L-I-P. And make sure you follow me on Instagram at Big Lip M-I-A. And you know what? It's fast approaching. You know what I'm talking about.

0: 105.5. We are Orlando's only R&B. And of course, this is where the Usher and Chris Brown ticket takeover happens 5 times weekdays. Your next chance to qualify is coming up tomorrow morning, bright and early at 8 a.m. Your man with issues, Big Lip, holding it down as B-I-G-L-I-P. Make sure you follow me on Instagram at Big Lip M-I-A. All right, y'all. So listen, this is probably one of the few times y'all ever want to hear me be humble about something I said previously. And I want to talk about the New York Knicks. First of all, I'm not a Knicks fan. I don't like nothing about New York. I am born and raised in Philadelphia. I've just been in Florida for the other half of my life. But however, I am not a New York fan. And last night, what they did was probably one of the greatest sporting events that I've seen with my own two eyes, to watch them come back for darn near 30 points down. The last time I felt this way, where I got goosebumps, was watching the Heat against the Spurs in 2013 when Ray Allen hit that shot in the end of the game, man, to force the Heat to go into overtime. And of course, the Heat eventually won the series. So, you know, we got to deal with the Yo Sons. I call everybody from New York them Yo Sons. Yo Son, Yo Son. We got to deal with the Yo Sons for a minute. But you know what? Big ups to all the New York fans, because I already know right here in Orlando, it's a million New Yorkers here, because I saw them all last night, so that's all I'm saying. Anyway, make sure you hit me up on Instagram at Big Lip M-I-A. That's B-I-G-L-I-P-M-I-A. Follow me. I will definitely follow you back. All right, coming up on the other side, man, we got some Dr. Dre, some Raphael Sadiq, some Troop, and much, much more. We're Orlando's only R&B, baby. Let's go. Star 94.5.
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Handles only R&B, and of course, this is where the Usher and Chris Brown ticket take over happen 5 times a day, baby. 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

That's right, baby. It's all about that ticket takeover. I'm talking about Usher and Chris Brown. 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Weekdays tomorrow morning at 8 a.m. is your next shot. All right, get ready to get it. All right, coming up on the other side, like I said, it's all about the 90s at 9. We got some Bruno Mars. No, not Bruno Mars. I'm sorry, y'all. See, I messed up with y'all jobs.

0: Dance, presented by Bahamas Air, has officially sold out. 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

0: Power Orlando's only R&B, where the Chris Brown and Usher ticket takeover happens 5 times weekdays. Your next chance to qualify is coming up tomorrow morning at 8 a.m. Your man with issues, Big Lip, holding it down. That's B-I-G-L-I-P. Make sure you follow me on Instagram at Big Lip M-I-A. And, you know, I talked about the whole Carmelo Anthony case in the Big Lip report, and, you know, his parents spoke out. But a lot of celebrities are, like, stepping forward to help with his legal fees for his appeal, like Cardi B. If I'm not mistaken, I think she vowed to pledge, like, $4 million. Then Charleston White, even though that man is crazy as hell, all right, he said he was going to donate $75,000 toward his legal funds. So, you know what? I see a lot of people are coming together to kind of fight for this kid. And me just, you know, just being a father of young boys, man, you know, it really saddens me because, like, one mistake could just change the whole trajectory of your life. And then, you know, the boy was minding his business. But that's a whole other story, because once I start getting into the details of the case, it's just going to make me more angry, and I just don't even feel like it right now. Anyway, y'all, more than 90s at 9 is coming up. We got some Jodeci, some Christopher Williams, and much, much more. We're Orlando's only R&B, baby. Let go, Star 94.5.
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1: 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You only have 30 minutes past the hour to enter that hour's keyword. Once you've entered, make sure to listen in on Friday to Lorenzo Ice-T Thomas inside the 6 p.m. hour as he announces the weekly winner who will score 2 tickets to see the R&B tour with Chris Brown and Usher live in concert.

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Your man Kyle LaRue hanging out with Big Lip. 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

0: morning at 8 a.m. All right, y'all, this has been fun, but I got to run. Your man with issues, Big Lip, holding it down. I am out the door. The Quiet Storm is coming up next. I will check you out tomorrow. B.I.G., believe in God because he believes in you. Live every day like it's your last because one day you're going to be right. And don't always follow the path that others may lead instead. Create your own path for others to follow. All right, check you out tomorrow. See ya. Peace.
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Well, hello there. Good evening to you and welcome in to your Thursday night edition of The Quiet Storm, Star 94.5, the soul of Orlando. What's the deal? It's your man, Kyle LaRue. Happy to be with you here once again as we inch a little bit closer to that weekend and help you relax and unwind tonight with some of your favorite love songs and slow jams from today and back in the day. Getting it going with music here from Guy. Inside the Quiet Storm, Star 94.5.

playlist is set. The vibe is right. You're inside the quiet storm. 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

has upholstered his city after dark. This is it. The Quiet Storm. 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

0: 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With Chris Brown and Usher, Ticket Takeover happens 5 times a day every weekday. And your next chance to qualify to win coming up at 8 a.m. tomorrow. What's the deal? Yours truly, Kyle LaRue. Happy to be with you here inside your Thursday night edition of The Quiet Storm. 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The City of Kissimmee's Juneteenth Festival is happening this weekend, Saturday the 13th, from 12 noon to 4 p.m. at Kissimmee Lakefront Park Veterans Lawn. And the Star 94.5 crew will be on location. 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Got Keith Sweat right around the corner. 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And The Quiet Storm continues next at Star94.5.
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You're inside the Quiet Storm, Star 94.5, the soul of Orlando. If you haven't peeped the video for Chris Brown's latest, definitely check it out. It's more like a mini movie, kind of reminiscent of the Sinners film. Chris Brown, Leon Thomas right here, Fallen inside the Quiet Storm.

0: 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It's your man Kyle LaRue chillaxing with you after dark here inside the Quiet Storm. Stay with us on the way. Get into some music from baby girl Aaliyah. We'll take you back with classic Heat Wave, Always and Forever, and much more on tap when the Quiet Storm continues next.
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We thank you so much for making us a part of your late night. Your man Kyle LaRue chilling out with you after dark here inside the Quiet Storm, Star 94.5, the soul of Orlando.

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It's new sounds there from St. Harrison, who credits his grandfather for exposing him to some of the early classic R&B greats. St. Harrison and Bad here inside the Quiet Storm, Star 94.5, the soul of Orlando. Baby girl Aaliyah right here.

0: Star 94.5, Orlando's only R&B, where the Chris Brown and Usher ticket takeover happens 5 times a day every weekday. And your next chance to qualify to win coming up tomorrow morning at 8. It's yours truly, Kyle LaRue, hanging out with you here after dark inside the Quiet Storm. And listen, don't miss out on the opportunity to have your place of business nominated for Free Lunch Friday, courtesy of Star 94.5 and our friends at Freeman Injury Law. 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And when we stop by, it's not just to, you know, wave and say hi. 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On the way, we're going to get into sounds from Luther Vandross. I've got Rome taking us back to 97, but I Belong to You. Coming up for you next here inside the Quiet Storm, Star 94.5.
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0: Star 94.5, Orlando's only R&B, where the Chris Brown and Usher ticket takeover happens five times a day, every weekday, giving you another chance to qualify to win, coming up tomorrow morning at 8. It's your man Kyle LaRue cooling out with you here inside the Quiet Storm. And I tell you what, NBA fans, what a game last night. It's the talk of the sports world because history was made on the floor of Madison Square Garden, the largest comeback in NBA Finals history when the New York Knicks found themselves down 29 points in Game 4 of the NBA Finals against the San Antonio Spurs. They found the will to keep going, chipping away, chipping away, chipping away. And before you knew it, when the final buzzer buzzed, the Knicks defeated the Spurs by 1 point, 107-106. Just an absolutely amazing feat to watch. You could see that the Knicks in that moment wanted it more. And this isn't to take anything away from the San Antonio Spurs, but they're going to have to dig deep and pull it together, because now that the series shifts back to San Antonio for game number 5, they've got to win it to keep the series going. The Knicks could win and lock up the NBA Finals on San Antonio's home court. Will it happen? We shall see. And I tell you what, honestly, like personally, I don't have a dog in the fight. My Philadelphia 76ers got bounced early in the playoffs. The Orlando Magic got bounced by the same New York Knicks earlier in the playoffs. So I'm just trying to watch some ball. I'm watching some good games go down. And last night's game was definitely one for the ages. I think basketball fans, no matter who is your team, you have got to admire, you know, the resilience that the Knicks showed on the court last night. We'll see what happens Saturday night when game 5 goes down. Will the Knicks win it all, or will the Spurs get back in this series? We shall see. In the meantime, stay with us. We've got more of the Quiet Storm coming your way. Right here at Star 94.5, Orlando's only R&B.
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0: It's Tyrese and Sweet Lady here inside the Quiet Storm, Star 94.5, Orlando's only R&B. With the Chris Brown and Usher, a ticket takeover happens 5 times a day every weekday, giving you another chance to qualify to win coming up at 8 a.m. It's yours truly, Kyle LaRue. Happy to be here with you. And your Star family proud to celebrate Juneteenth with you. 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The Juneteenth celebration is going to take place on Saturday, June 20th in Eatonville at Hungerford Field. You're invited to be a part of a day of celebration, culture, and community pride in the town that freedom built. 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And stay with us. I've got sounds from the Rude Boys coming your way. We'll get into some classic Atlantic Star as well. All on the way here inside the Quiet Storm, Star 94.5.
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0: 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And listen, you're open to honest feedback. Put a pair of tickets in your hands for Bruno Mars. 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Right now, when you head over to our website and tell the boss how we're doing as a radio station, we're putting you in the running for tickets for Bruno Mars. 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All right, stay with us. We'll get into sounds from Heather Headley. Take it back with some classic Switch. And speaking of Bruno Mars, we'll get into a tune from his latest album, The Romantic, and Risk It All. That and so much more coming your way as we continue late night here inside the Quiet Storm, Star 94.5. Hang on.
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You're inside the Quiet Storm, Star 94.5, the soul of Orlando. 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

0: Star 94.5, Orlando's only R&B with Chris Brown and Usher. Ticket Takeover happens 5 times a day every weekday, giving you another chance to qualify to win coming up at 8 a.m. It's your man, Kyle LaRue. Happy to be with you here inside the Quiet Storm. Looking forward to our 5th annual Star 94.5 Daddy Daughter Dance presented by Bahamas Air coming up on Saturday. Tickets completely sold out for this one. Man, oh man, it's going to be a lot of fun. If you're heading out, get ready for a great time. Looking forward to seeing all of our dads and princesses coming through the doors at the A-Loft Orlando downtown. Remember, doors open at 5. We got food from Metro Diner. It's going to be on point. Yours truly providing the musical soundtrack for your evening. So you know that's going to be on point. Not bragging, but I'm just saying. We're going to have a lot of fun. We'll do the daddy-daughter duo dance contest. We're going to be looking for the best dressed daddy-daughter duo in the building. If you need more specific details for Saturday's event, you're coming out to join us. 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Stay with us. I've got the latest from Kevon Edmonds. He's tackling a Sade classic, and we'll get into it. Lauryn Hill and the Refugee Camp All-Stars taking us back to the Love Jones soundtrack on the way. Much more here inside the Quiet Storm, Star 94.5.
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Thanksgiving Love Jones, right? Remember that? Lauryn Hill and the Refugee Camp All-Stars from the Love Jones soundtrack and The Sweetest Thing here inside the Quiet Storm. It just made me think, Nia Long and Lawrence Tate, they're supposed to be rekindling some of that on-screen chemistry from Love Jones in a new romantic comedy for Netflix. Production for that project supposedly started like at the beginning of this year, so we'll keep an eye out and see if there's any update on that, and definitely we'll pass it on to you. In the meantime, new sounds here from Kevon Edmonds tackling Sade's No Ordinary Love, The Quiet Storm, Star 94.5.

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0: 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Friday's here, and so is my brother DJ Millennium. He's got the sounds to take you into your early Friday morning, get you ready for that weekend. DJ Millennium at the top of the hour right here at Star 94.5, Orlando's only R&B. 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

A day. 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

soul of Orlando. I'm DJ Millennium here with, you know, we're home with the Chris Brown, the Us a Ticket Takeover. You've been trying all week long to qualify to win these tickets. Let me tell you, 8 a.m. today is the Nets' chance to qualify to win these tickets. Yeah, now, if you win these tickets, then you got to make that hard decision, like, who am I going?

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0: 94.5 to Soul of Orlando. And you know, with the home of the Chris Brown, the Us a Ticket Takeover, five times weekdays, your Nets opportunity to qualify to win those tickets coming at 8 a.m. today. I'm DJ Millennium here. What's how you feeling? How you doing? Moms, dads, I know your kids probably eating you up out of the house with them being home for the summer vacation from school. And I'm sure you could use a $75 gift card to check us. 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We got it, yeah, inside the 4 p.m. hour today if you play Are You Smarter Than Lorenzo. But you got to win, of course. If you win, you get that $75 gift card. And, yeah, you can take care of the fam by going to Checkers. 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

Yeah, we still have some tickets for you to see Chris Brown and Usher, the Ticket Takeover on Orlando's only R&B, Star 94.5. And I get this, later today, Lorenzo I.C. Thomas, he's going to make the call to one lucky person to say you won these tickets. And who knows?

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soul of Orlando, where the Chris Brown, the Us a Ticket Takeover lives weekdays 5 times a day. Your next chance to qualify to win those tickets coming at 8 a.m. today. I go by the name DJ Millennium. Happy Born Day going out to Lou Duval. Yeah, go ahead and put a big smile on your face. Also, if you're looking for something to watch on TV, Power Book 4 Raising Kanan comes on tonight, season 5. So, yeah, I'll be checking that out later. It's Star 94.

0: 94.5, Orlando's only R&B, celebrating Juneteenth. In 1865, in Galveston, Texas, the last of the slaves were informed of their freedom over 2 years after the signing of the Emancipation Proclamation. Today, Juneteenth, which is now a federal holiday, commemorates African-American freedom and emphasizes education and achievement. Sadly, in so many ways, we are still struggling to be free. 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
2: 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On June 22, 2006, Brian Molina, a barber and a 27-year-old man, was gunned down inside his home on a Thursday afternoon, shortly after receiving a phone call. This homicide occurred at 4962 Dover Circle. 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

0: of Orlando. I'm DJ Millennium here with, you know, the World Cup began yesterday in soccer. The USA have their first game tonight at 9 p.m. And, yeah, we're hoping the USA can take that championship. Also, you know, we're home to Chris Brown, the USA ticket takeover. 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

0: soul of Orlando. I'm DJ Millennium here with, on a tough day, it's the 10-year anniversary of the tragedy that happened at Post Nightclub, where we lost 49 beautiful souls that we are going to remember forever. And I just want to send my love and my prayers to the fam and friends on this day. 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
3: 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I'm John Morgan of Morgan & Morgan. 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

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I'm DJ Millennium, about to get up out of here. Pastor Reva, she's up next for Morning Inspiration at 5 a.m. So God

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1: Good morning. I'm Alfredas. It's Friday, June 12th. Here's what's going on in the news. This might be the weekend to finally take that road trip. The EPA is extending access to unleaded 88, a cheaper gas option sold at thousands of stations in 33 states. Now, normally its summer use is limited because it can add to pollution, but the waiver is being extended for at least 20 more days. So if you're trying to save a few bucks at the pump, you might want to hit the road sooner rather than later. Elsewhere, he's being called the People's Pope, and Pope Leo made it plain. If you believe in Jesus, you cannot promote war and you cannot kill innocent people. He delivered this message in front of thousands at the Sagrada Familia Basilica in Barcelona. Say that three times fast. The mass marked 100 years since the death of Antoni Gaudi. Now, he's the architect behind the iconic church. And get this. That church, where the Pope was, has been under construction for more than 140 years, and now it is the world's tallest church. Okay, here's a bit of good news, y'all. A 911 call over a kid's lemonade stand in Kansas City, Kansas, turned into a full-on community moment. These two brothers, Perez and Jackie Reese, were selling lemonade, Kool-Aid, some other snacks on the corner when somebody called the police to complain. But when officers and firefighters showed up, they didn't shut it down. They became customers. And shout out to Officer Morgan Reed, because he started calling other officers to come support these boys. And within about 30 minutes, the stand brought in around $280. The brothers got police stickers, some encouragement, and a big sales day. So congrats to them for doing their thing. If you missed any part of the show, make sure you check it out on the Ricky Smiley Morning Show podcast. 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
12: Ricky, there's a bad wreck on the turnpike. 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On the turnpike southbound, it's shut down around Keenansville Road from a serious collision. There's also a crash in Kissimmee at 192 in front of Harmony High School. And there's a wreck going on at Goldenrod Road at East Colonial Drive. 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
30: Good morning, Jay Higgs. Let everybody know about that one story that's trending.
10: Hey, good morning, Ricky. Today is the day, Pulse Day of Remembrance. People across Central Florida are remembering the lost victims of that tragic incident 10 years ago. And one of the things that helped push people forward and helped them heal was art. Shout out to Colleen Anderman. She's the founder, Ricky, of Orlando Traveling Memorial. She created art pieces for each one of the victims that passed. So a lot of families weren't able to say goodbye
0: to their loved ones. Those art portraits that she created were displayed at the Orange County Board of County Commissioners building in downtown in 2018. And here's the thing, Ricky, a lot of those family members that lost loved ones never had a chance to say goodbye to their family member. So this allowed a lot of healing and allowed folks to help manage their emotions. Here she is speaking out about the display.
1: At the end of that time period, they said, we got to spend 4 or 5 hours with our loved one we never got to say goodbye to.
0: I'm Jay Hicks, and that report was brought to you by Classic Honda and Holler Honda, where every vehicle is clearly marked at their best price first. And coming up at 8 a.m., it's the Star 94.5's Ticket Takeover Keyword. Your chance to qualify to win tickets to see Chris Brown and Usher live in concert December 11th at the Raymond James Stadium in Tampa. Keep it locked. We're Star 94.5, the soul of Orlando.
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It's your girl, Brett Tat Tat here. 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
9: I'm Channel 9 meteorologist Cassandra Crimi, tracking another hot and steamy day for Central Florida. 92 degrees this afternoon, but heat index values closer to 100. We'll have partly to mostly cloudy skies and a good 60% chance for sea breeze showers and storms. Overnight drying out, but staying warm with a low of 75. From Channel 9 Eyewitness News and meteorologist Cassandra Crimi.
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29: Ricky, there's a serious collision on the turnpike. This Star 94.5 traffic report sponsored by Orlando Health. On the turnpike southbound at Kenansville Road, it's shut down. And there's a crash at Goldenrod Road, East Colonial Drive. And in Kissimmee at 192 eastbound past Hickory Tree Road in front of Harmony High School, there's a crash. And on I-4, that looks good. 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
9: Ricky, there's a serious collision on the turnpike. This Star 94.5 traffic report sponsored by Orlando Health. On the turnpike southbound at Kenansville Road, it's shut down. And there's a crash at Goldenrod Road at East Colonial Drive. And in Kissimmee at 192 eastbound past Hickory Tree Road in front of Harmony High School, there's a crash. And on I-4, that looks good. 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That's traffic. I'm Beverly Bentley Steele.
7: If it's trending, you know he got it. Jay Hicks, what's going on in Old Town?
10: Hey, good morning, Ricky. Today is the day, Pulse Day of Remembrance. People across Central Florida are remembering the lost victims of that tragic incident 10 years ago. And one of the things that helped push people forward and helped them heal was art. Shout out to Colleen Anderman. She's the founder, Ricky, of Orlando Traveling Memorial. She created art pieces for each one of the victims that passed. So a lot of families weren't able to say goodbye to their loved ones. Those art portraits that she created were displayed at the Orange County Board of County Commissioners building in downtown in 2018. And here's the thing, Ricky, a lot of those family members that lost loved ones never had a chance to say goodbye to their family member. So this allowed a lot of healing and allowed folks to help manage their emotions. Here she is speaking out about the display.
11: At the end of that time period, they said, we got to spend 4 or 5 hours with our loved one we never got to say goodbye to.
10: I'm Jay Hicks, and that report was brought to you by Classic Honda and Holler Honda, where every vehicle is clearly marked at their best price first. 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Keep it locked with Star 94.5, the soul of Orlando.
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0: son. That was Fat Daddy, Tito's in My Cup. All right, y'all, the One Voice Cruise 2026 is sailing out of Miami October the 26th. 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Now, Fat Daddy, who else are you looking forward to seeing on the One Voice Cruise?
1: Man, I cannot wait to see, man, Key Sweat, man,
0: yes,
1: T.I., hey, man, that S.O.S., man. Ooh,
0: yes, sir.
1: They be jamming,
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0: man.
1: Be good.
0: Boy, look at here. All right, man, y'all give it up and show your love for Fat Daddy in the building.
2: Yes, sir.
0: Yes, sir. Yeah. All right, y'all, that was Fat Daddy, Tito's in My Cup, man. 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
8: I'm Channel 9 meteorologist Cassandra Crimi, tracking another hot and steamy day for Central Florida. 92 degrees this afternoon, but heat index values closer to 100. We'll have partly to mostly cloudy skies and a good 60% chance for sea breeze showers and storms. Overnight drying out, but staying warm with a low of 75. From Channel 9 Eyewitness News, I'm meteorologist Cassandra Crimi.
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8: Ricky, there are a couple of crashes on the turnpike. This Star 94.5 traffic report sponsored by Summit Clinical Research. Turnpike southbound is shut down before Kenansville Road from a serious collision. There's another crash on the turnpike southbound before I-4. There's a crash in Kissimmee at 192 eastbound past Hickory Tree Road and a wreck at Goldenrod Road at Colonial Drive. 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I'm Beverly Bentley Steele.
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14: Ricky, the turnpike is shut down. This Star 94.5 traffic report sponsored by Mattress Warehouse of Orlando. On the turnpike southbound, it's shut down before Kenansville Road. There's a crash on East Colonial Drive east of Chuliota Road in Bithlow. And in St. Cloud, a hit and run at Narcoosie at Boggy Creek Road. And on I-4 eastbound, slow around Champions Gate and Lake Buena Vista in downtown. 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
11: I'm Channel 9 meteorologist Cassandra Crimi, tracking another hot and steamy day for Central Florida. 92 degrees this afternoon, but heat index values closer to 100. We'll have partly to mostly cloudy skies and a good 60% chance for sea breeze showers and storms. Overnight drying out, but staying warm with a low of 75. From Channel 9 Eyewitness News, I'm meteorologist Cassandra Crimi.
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7: There's a serious collision on the turnpike. It's shut down. This Star 94.5 traffic report sponsored by Orlando Health. The turnpike shut down southbound before Kenansville Road. There's a crash in Bithlow, East Colonial Drive, eastbound past Chuliota Road, and a wreck at Pershing at 436. A crash in Kissimmee at KOA Street east of Poinciana Parkway, and a hit and run at Narcoosie at Boggy Creek. I-4 eastbound slow Champions Gate, Lake Buena Vista, and downtown. 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
1: All right, y'all, Rick's Modern Morning Show. It is about that time to play Battle of the Sexes. We got Nikita from Jackson, Mississippi, listening to us at 97.7 The Beat. What up, Nikita?
2: Hey, y'all.
1: Hey, happy to have you. And then we got Trey calling from Cleveland, Ohio, listening to us on 93.1 WZAK. Hey, what up, Trey?
3: What up?
1: Hey, man, happy to have y'all this morning. We about to have a good time playing Battle of the Sexes, and we're just going to ask you a few questions, men questions, women questions, and if you don't know the answer, just go ahead and say pass, because we have a whole lot of questions. Do not spend all your time on one question trying to figure it out. All right, y'all ready?
3: I'm ready. I'm undefeated.
2: All right, today.
1: All right, Miss Nikita, you and I, we're going to go first, all right? Are you ready?
2: I'm ready.
1: All right, how many spark plugs are in a standard Tesla automobile? Spark plugs.
2: None.
1: Absolutely right. In what sport will you find dugout?
2: Baseball.
1: Yep. What animal is the logo for Ferrari automobiles? What animal? You see on that Ferrari. All right, that's a horse. All right, what is the shape of a yield sign?
2: It's a triangle.
1: Yep. What rapper made the classic rap song Hypnotize?
2: Pass.
1: That's Biggie Smalls. What is the capital city of the state of Tennessee? The capital city?
2: Nashville.
1: Yep. How many players are on the active roster of an NFL team?
2: 11.
1: 53. How many miles is the Daytona 500 race?
2: Pass.
1: That's 500. 500. All right, what state is nicknamed the Peach State?
2: Georgia.
1: You know it. All right, that's about, what you got, about five?
2: I won.
1: Yeah, you got about five. That's good right there.
4: Okay, what do women use to lay their edges?
3: Edge control.
4: Okay. All right. What does OBGYN stand for?
3: Obstetrician. He do the babies.
4: Okay. All right. What hair texture is tightly coiled and coarse? What's it called? What's the number?
3: Dreadlocks.
4: No. What's the number? It's like a number and a letter.
3: Okay. Say again.
4: What hair texture is tightly coiled and coarse?
3: Nappy.
4: Okay. No, we don't say nappy in 2026. Oh. It is 4C.
3: Okay.
4: What does PMS stand for?
3: Premenstrual syndrome.
4: Yep. What is the name of the heels that are short and slender?
3: Not stilettos. Stiletto.
4: Nope. Ricky loves a woman in these. Kitten heels.
1: Hell no.
4: What athletic company is known for one of their taglines, be all in?
3: Adidas.
4: Lululemon. Is that it?
1: Yeah. Man, that's all right. You did good. You got three, but she got five. Special K, when did she win?
5: All right. Congratulations, ma'am. You are the winner of the Battle of the Sexes. Amazing, fabulous, fantastic prize pack from where? America's store, the Dollar Tree. All right. Let's start it off with, you got a box of Swanson chicken broth. Yeah, 100% natural, non-GMO. Mm-mm, good eating. 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You've also got, from Velveeta, jalapenos cheese sauce packets. Yeah. And how about you got a magnetic shower curtain liner? You've also got a washcloth. It's pink.
1: Okay. 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
1: 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Thank y'all for playing Battle of the Sexes. 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
15: Today, it's Pulse Remembrance Day, not just through Central Florida, but throughout the world. It's already been 10 years since we lost those angels. After the tragedy had happened, the crosswalk leading to the memorial site was painted with rainbow colors to honor the 49 lives lost on June 12, 2016 in a mass shooting. In 2017, the Florida Department of Transportation approved the project, but then in 2025, its crews painted over the colors with black paint to comply with new state regulations. The people wasn't having it. They protested and they continued to repaint and chalk the crosswalk, with a lot of people ended up being arrested. But that hasn't kept folks from continuing to chalking that crosswalk. Here's one chalker explaining why he continues to update the crosswalk.
16: You know, the crosswalk was an outward symbol of love, of resilience. It was part of the memorial. And for the state just to show up and paint it over like they did, like it meant nothing, was a slap in the face.
15: I'm Jay Hicks, and that report was brought to you by Classic Honda and Holler Honda, where every vehicle is clearly marked at their best price first. And don't forget, the Star 94.5 Ticket Takeover keyword is coming up at 10 a.m. for your chance to qualify to win a pair of tickets to see Usher and Chris Brown in concert December 11th at Raymond James Stadium. Yeah, stay right here with Star 94.5, Orlando's only R&B.
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9: I'm Channel 9 meteorologist Cassandra Crimi, tracking another hot and steamy day for Central Florida. 92 degrees this afternoon, but heat index values closer to 100. We'll have partly to mostly cloudy skies and a good 60% chance for sea breeze showers and storms. Overnight drying out, but staying warm with a low of 75. From Channel 9 Eyewitness News, I'm meteorologist Cassandra Crimi.
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0: Repping from the UK, St. Harrison. 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
1: It was 10 years ago today, June 12th, 2016, when a gunman entered Pulse Nightclub in Orlando, shot and killed 49 people, wounded over 50. It was a massacre. And here we are 10 years later. Many are still recovering. Many are still trying to heal. Several events, memorial gatherings, discussions, and remembrance ceremonies have been held all week, and especially on today. So showing love for all those affected, we will always remember. Serena's comeback to the courts has been cut short after winning their match in the first round of the HSBC Championships at the Queen's Club in London on Tuesday. Serena's doubles partner, Canadian phenom, 19-year-old Victoria Mboko, she suffered a knee injury during her singles match. So that forced her to withdraw from the tournament. And of course, that unfortunately meant that Serena is out too. But you know what? Serena said that she basically came back to tennis not only for the love of the sport, but for her two young daughters to see her play. And they looked like they were loving watching their mom delivering those super-powered, almost unreturnable serves, you know? So, hey, mission accomplished. So we'll see what's next for Serena. But it was just good to see her back on the court. And you know, this has been a super exciting series between the New York Knicks and San Antonio Spurs in the NBA Finals. And tomorrow night in San Antonio, Game 5, if the Knicks win, they take it all. You know the last time the Knicks hoisted a championship trophy? The culture was wearing bell bottoms, butterfly collars, and applejack hats, buying Afro Sheen blowout kits, raising the fists in the air, saying things like, right on, right on, can you dig it, and sock it to me. Knicks haven't worn NBA championship rings since 1973. They super thirsty right now. Anybody hosting a watch party tomorrow night? That's my top 3 tip of the tongue topics for today at Star 94.5.

0: 94.5 is Orlando's only R&B, celebrating Juneteenth. Although the Emancipation Proclamation, issued in 1863, declared an end to slavery in the Confederate states, it didn't end slavery in states that were still part of the Union. So for a brief time after the fall of the Confederacy, slavery was still legal in two of the Union border states, Delaware and Kentucky. The slaves in those states were freed with the ratification of the 13th Amendment, which abolished chattel slavery nationwide on December 6th of 1865. This Juneteenth moment was brought to you by McCoy Federal Credit Union and Star 94.5, the soul of Orlando.
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We're talking the hottest concert of this year, Chris Brown and Usher, coming to Ray J Stadium.

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0: Star 94.5, Orlando's only R&B, where that Chris Brown and Usher ticket takeover happens weekdays 5 times a day. And your next chance to qualify to win tickets for the show of the year is coming up at noon. Hey, family, it's JoJo. Shout out to the gentleman. You know, it's Men's Health Month. So shout out to the health ministry over at Macedonia Missionary Baptist Church in Eatonville. They're hosting a men's health summit tomorrow morning, starting with breakfast at 8:30 in the morning. So get yourself signed up for that, gentlemen. You can check for details. 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

0: Got your hookup. 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Your next chance to qualify to win tickets is coming up at noon. This is JoJo. We also have your chance to win tickets to see Bruno Mars September 12th down in Tampa. 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Hey, family, it's JoJo. Happy Friday. Right now, our what the moment of the week. This week takes us to Memphis, where a 34-year-old woman was arrested. What did she do? I'm glad you asked. She was arrested after spending 5 months walking into a Memphis Walmart dressed like she owned the place and approving rollbacks on the prices of her groceries. We're talking down to prices that you might find at a yard sale, y'all. This heifer bought a Walmart vest off of Facebook Marketplace for $7, laminated herself a Walmart badge, and gave herself the title of Regional Checkout Compliance Director. What the? Yeah, you're right. That's not a real position. This chick spent 5 months walking up in this Walmart every weekend carrying a clipboard and displaying corporate confidence. Nobody ever questioned her. She would walk straight over to the self-checkout, announce her weekly executive-level price overrides. Yet she would mark stuff down. One time she marked down a 55-inch TV discounted to $3.17, among other things. She did so much more, but this actually went on for 5 months until finally a real Walmart employee, a manager, finally just happened to take a closer look at her badge. And the badge read, Assistant Vice President of Frozen Meats. I tell you, this was a brilliantly genius move until it wasn't. Of course, she got arrested for fraud charges and other charges, too. But she did serve up some serious boss babe energy for a while, though. And of course, the internet started calling her the CEO of self-checkout. That is our what the heck moment of the week. Coming up at noon, get set for the motivational music moment. Today we're dropping in Hezekiah Walker at Star 94.5 and another keyword. Good for you to qualify to win those tickets to see Chris Brown and Usher with Star 94.5, Orlando's only R&B.
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2: Last year, I had back pain radiating down my right leg. The pain was so bad, I was willing to cut my leg off to stop the pain. I could barely walk and had to stoop over when I did just to take pressure off the spine. I'm John Morgan of Morgan & Morgan. In my professional career, I've represented thousands of people who've had herniated discs and issues with their neck and back, but never fully appreciated what they were going through until it was my turn. It's like trying to describe colors to a blind person who's never had sight. 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
4: 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Oh, but for grace, right? We're dropping in some Hezekiah Walker today. Love, fellowship, choir, faithful is our God. 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

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This is JoJo. 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

0: 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Chris Brown and Usher, the same show. 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

this, but this is the waitress from the coffee house on 39th and Lennox. You know, the one with the braids. Yeah. Well, I see you on Wednesdays all the time. You come in every Wednesday.

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Hold up.

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1: You know what I'm saying? Chris Brown. 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
0: We got that Usher and Chris Brown ticket takeover keyword coming up at 2 p.m. on Star 94.5, the soul of Orlando.

Olivia Dean, Man I Need. It's Star 94.5, Orlando's only R&B, where the Chris Brown and Usher ticket takeover happens five times weekdays, and your next chance to qualify to win is coming up at 2 o'clock today. It's JoJo. 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

0: 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Your next chance to qualify to win tickets coming up at 2 o'clock this afternoon. Be ready for that next keyword. Good for your tickets to see Chris Brown and Ursh. This is JoJo. And if you're a Ye fan, you know he only has 2 shows in the U.S., both of them in Tampa. 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Hey, family, it's JoJo. Happy Friday. Let's get these workday shout-outs in as we try and make it to the weekend. Let somebody know you're thinking about them while they're on the grind. 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
1: Jamming, you'll always be jamming. I moved to Florida from Cali, and you guys got it going on. God bless you all. Keep up all the fantastic music coming out to the station now. You guys are rocking. This is Carmen. Peace out, brother man.
0: We see you, Carmen. Thanks for the love. Welcome to the Sunshine State.
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3: 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Do your thing. Enjoy yourselves.
0: That's right. Enjoy yourselves. We're getting ready for a weekend. What are your weekend plans? I want to send a special shout out to 100 Black Men. 100 Black men from all over, especially the ones visiting in Central Florida. That scholarship gala is tomorrow night. I look forward to seeing you there. Thanks for all the work you do. Coming up at the top of the hour, more music for your Friday workday. I've got Chris Brown, DeVito, and Lo-J, also Shy, and lots more coming up at Star 94.5, Orlando's only R&B. 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

0: Star 94.5, Orlando's only R&B, where that Usher and Chris Brown ticket takeover happens 5 times each weekday. And get set for 2 o'clock this afternoon. That's your next chance to qualify to win tickets for that show, that R&B Stadium Tour down in Tampa in December. You know we got your hookup. Hey, family, this is JoJo. I want to send a shout-out to the AKAs over in Daytona Beach. Now, today is the last day to qualify for the Swim and Soar Scholarship. 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Today is the last day to apply for this swim scholarship, and you'll find all the details you need. 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Coming up next, Kendrick Lamar and SZA. 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

0: Woman. Coming up next, my top three tip of the tongue topics for today. It's JoJo at Star 94.5, Orlando's only R&B. 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
1: It was 10 years ago today, June 12th, 2016, when a gunman entered Pulse nightclub in Orlando, shot and killed 49 people, wounded over 50. It was a massacre. And here we are 10 years later. Many are still recovering. Many are still trying to heal. Several events, memorial gatherings, discussions, and remembrance ceremonies have been held all week, and especially on today. So showing love for all those affected, we will always remember. Serena's comeback to the courts has been cut short after winning their match in the first round of the HSBC Championships at the Queen's Club in London on Tuesday. Serena's doubles partner, Canadian phenom, 19-year-old Victoria Mboko, she suffered a knee injury during her singles match. So that forced her to withdraw from the tournament. And of course, that unfortunately meant that Serena is out too. But you know what? Serena said that she basically came back to tennis not only for the love of the sport, but for her two young daughters to see her play. And they looked like they were loving watching their mom delivering those super-powered, almost unreturnable serves, you know? So, hey, mission accomplished. So we'll see what's next for Serena, but it was just good to see her back on the court. And you know, this has been a super exciting series between the New York Knicks and San Antonio Spurs in the NBA Finals. And tomorrow night in San Antonio, Game 5, if the Knicks win, they take it all. You know the last time the Knicks hoisted a championship trophy? The culture was wearing bell bottoms, butterfly collars, and applejack hats, buying Afro Sheen blowout kits, raising the fists in the air, saying things like, right on, right on, can you dig it, and suck it to me. Knicks haven't worn NBA championship rings since 1973. They super thirsty right now. Anybody hosting a watch party tomorrow night? That's my top three tip-of-the-tongue topics for today at Star 94.5.
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0: 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Yeah. 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We out, we out, ride. 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

Hey, with the deal, I hope you're enjoying the JoJo Show. What's up? It's yours truly, the Renzo, Ice-T Thomas. I want you to check me out at 3 p.m. today, right here on Star 94.5, the soul of Orlando.

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0: WBUR 94.5, Orlando's only R&B, where the Chris Brown and Usher ticket takeover happens five times weekdays. 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Hey, family, this is JoJo. Right now, you can enter to win your tickets to see Ye, because you know he's only got two shows in the United States. And they're both in Tampa, and we've got your hookup for Sunday, June 28th. So listen up, Yay fans. 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It's JoJo. Let's shout out our birthday crew for today, June 12th.
1: 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This is your girl, Coffee J. Just wanted to give a birthday shout out to me today. 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
0: Happy birthday, Coffee J. Enjoy your day. Celebrate for a season. Add to the list, Sandra Porter McCullough. Happy birthday, my sister. Octavia Young. Hey, Alicia Wilson. Happy birthday from Auntie JoJo. Ilona Williams, my childhood neighbor. I see you. Happy birthday, Trees. Also, Deacon Cleve, Rhonda Cadet, E. Eubanks, James Jackson, King Bertrand, Lisa McDonald Dowell. Also, Jimmy Williams of Drop D Productions. Happy birthday. And to everybody celebrating, happy birthday this season. Live your life, celebrate, and much love. Enjoy the rest of your day, family. Get set for an awesome weekend on the way. And on the way next on your radio, get set for Lorenzo Ice-T Thomas. He's got more music coming up, too, at the top of the hour. Jagged Edge and Nelly. Also, Keith Sweat and Jackie McGee. 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

0: on 94.5, the soul of Orlando Lorenzo, rock it on your radio. And don't forget, happening at 5, we've got the Chris Brown and, of course, Usher Ticket Takeover. Your chance to get qualified to win those tickets at 5 o'clock. And then today, I will have the grand prize drawing of the winner of those tickets. I will be calling you. So after we collect the last qualifier at 5:30, you need to be by your phone. Stay by your phone. Stick it, stay by your phones, because I could be calling you to let you know you've won the tickets, okay? And then we'll do it all again next week, all right? But listen, I always talk about, but maybe I should talk about it more. I don't think I've been talking about my health, your health, our health, you know, because I think I've shared with you on a number of occasions how I don't eat meat, and I have seen, well, I don't eat certain meat. I will wild caught salmon, tuna, mackerel, that's about it, right? And I've seen changes in my health. And recently, Deion Sanders was on Good Morning America, and he talked about his health.
1: How are you cancer-free? Where are you with that right now?
2: I'm cancer-free. I'm good. Great doctors in Colorado that has brought me through. God has brought me through. I'm thankful. I'm healthy. I got my swagger back. Like, I'm ready to go. Ready to go coach my butt off this season. And I'm having a good time. But early detection was key. Mm-hmm. Getting on it early. Did you know I amputation? So they were checking for something else and stumbled up on this. So early detection helped me out tremendously.
0: That's Deion Sanders on Good Morning America talking about he's cancer free, but he says, hey, early detection is the key. So it's important to get those checkups and don't wait until the last minute. It's Star 94.5, the soul of Orlando.
3: 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Lorenzo Ice-T Thomas.
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1: Lorenzo, there's a car fire that just happened on I-4 westbound. It was fully engulfed and looks like there's not much left of the car. This Star 94.5 traffic report sponsored by Orlando Health. On I-4 westbound before State Road 536 in Lake Buena Vista, they've moved that car fire off to the right shoulder of the road, but there's smoky conditions through there too. And there's also a crash going on the turnpike northbound at 192. 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I'm Beverly Bentley Steele.
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Tone Stiff, Fly. Radio Star 94.5, Soul of Orlando. Don't forget, Chris Brown, Usher Ticket Takeover happened today at 5. I got the keyword, your chance to get qualified. And the grand prize drawing is taking place today. And today marks the 10th anniversary of the Colt Pulse tragedy. So, here in our memories, and of course, in our thoughts and our prayers to all the families.

0: Cloud 94.5. We are the soul of Orlando. And don't forget, today at 5 o'clock, we do have the Chris Brown Usher Ticket Takeover. Your opportunity to win some tickets happens today at 5 o'clock. I will give you the keyword. And once you get the keyword, you're going to have 30 minutes to enter it on the app or the website. And then, out of all of you that have qualified for tickets, I will be pulling the grand prize winner to see who's going to get the ticket. So that's happening at 5. So stick stay with me, the Red Zone YC. Now, I just teased that we do now have the world's first trillionaire. And that individual would be Elon Musk. And they say, wow, Lorenzo, how did he become a trillionaire? Well, SpaceX is now public. And it has had the best IPO day in history. So that now puts him in the category of a trillionaire. You think anybody's jealous about that? That he's a trillionaire and someone else might not be? That's besides the point. But what I had to think about is, I remember Doge at the beginning of the president's administration, and Doge went in there and they said they were looking for waste and fraud. And of course, he had fronted president of the United States by, I think it was $400 million for his campaign. And he went out and purchased Twitter, which is now X, and went in there to investigate waste and fraud when they created Doge. It was all said and done. Came out with some government contracts. But where was the arrest? The indictments? Because it was waste and fraud, right? No waste, no fraud, no arrest, no indictments by Doge. And now, Elon Musk is the world's first trillionaire. Star 94.5, Orlando's only R&B.
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3: I'm Channel 9 meteorologist Cassandra Cremie, tracking another hot and steamy day for Central Florida. 92 degrees this afternoon, but heat index values closer to 100. We'll have partly to mostly cloudy skies and a good 60% chance for sea breeze showers and storms. Overnight drying out, but staying warm with a low of 75. From Channel 9 Eyewitness News and meteorologist Cassandra Crimmy.
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5: Star 94.5 is Orlando's only R&B, celebrating Juneteenth. Although the Emancipation Proclamation, issued in 1863, declared an end to slavery in the Confederate states, it didn't end slavery in states that were still part of the Union. So for a brief time after the fall of the Confederacy, slavery was still legal in two of the Union border states, Delaware and Kentucky. The slaves in those states were freed with the ratification of the 13th Amendment, which abolished chattel slavery nationwide on December 6th of 1865. This Juneteenth moment was brought to you by McCoy Federal Credit Union and Star 94.5, the soul of Orlando.
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19: Lorenzo, their traffic light's not working right. This Star 94.5 traffic reports sponsored by Orlando Health. Silver Star at Pine Hills Road, there's some traffic lights not working right, so treat it as a four-way stop. There's a crash I-4 westbound before State Road 536, and a crash Goldenrod Road northbound before University's blocking the left lane. In Oak Hill, there's a serious car fire on I-95 northbound at Maytown Road. can't even recognize what's left of the car. Today's message comes from Orlando Health, where caregivers focus on listening and helping patients feel seen and supported. 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That's traffic. I'm Beverly Bentley Steele.
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0: 4.5, the soul of Orlando, the station with Chris Brown, Usher. 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And the grand prize drawing is happening today, so hopefully it's you. 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
2: Sweetheart, I've been trying so hard to get over you. I just simply can't. 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All I'm looking for is just a serious relationship, so I can hold all my life. Why don't you give me that commitment?

0: of a book, because Teddy's memoir said a lot, but they say there's always three sides to a story, you know, his side, the other side, and their side, you know what I mean? So, Damien, Aaron, get that memoir together, gotta tell your story. As we continue to tell our stories right here on Star 94.5, The Soul of Orlando, and Chris Brown and Usher are going to give you opportunity to win tickets to check them out. Get qualified today at 5 o'clock. I will be giving the keyword. But as we honor the past, pressing towards the future, Juneteenth events are going to be going on all over the country, and I am definitely for that. Juneteenth is going to have a community research fair on Saturday, of course, as we celebrate Juneteenth. I shouldn't say Juneteenth is having it, but the community is having it on Saturday, June 20th, 11 a.m. to 2 p.m., the Grand Avenue Neighborhood Center, and that's on 800 Grand Street in Old Town. Yes, it'll be right over there. The free community event, live DJs, big shout going out to Niecy D. I think she's affiliated with that. Gonna be out there. Community entertainment, kick zone, educational sessions, food, and so much more. So if you want to get some more information, you can hit me up at 844-945-2945, or you can go to orlando.gov/Juneteenth. All right. So we're going to celebrate in a big way, without a doubt. 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
1: Lorenzo, there's a traffic light out. This Star 94.5 traffic report sponsored by Summit Racing Equipment. There's a traffic light out treated as a four-way stop at Pine Hills Road and Silver Star, so be careful. In Kissimmee, a crash I-4 eastbound past the 429, another one before State Road 536. In Sanford, a wreck on I-4 eastbound at the 429. That's blocking the middle lane. And a crash 1792 at I-4. There's a wreck Edgewater at Lee and Texas Avenue north of Holden. 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That's traffic. I'm Beverly Bentley Steele.
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Oh, yeah, I kind of like that. New artist Saint Harrison. New song is called Bad. You have it on Star 94.5, the soul of Orlando. And I am looking for call number 9 at 844-945-2945. 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
1: I don't understand why. 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
5: I'm Channel 9 Eyewitness News Chief Meteorologist Tom Terry. Lots of showers and storms still slowly rumbling through the metro area. Very heavy rain, gusty winds, and of course, lightning are main impacts through around sunset tonight and scattered to numerous storms again on Saturday. From Channel 9, I'm Chief Meteorologist Tom Terry.
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22: Lorenzo, there's some traffic lights that are out. This Star 94.5 traffic report sponsored by Orlando Health.
0: Pine Hills Road at Silver Star. Some traffic lights are out. Treat that as a four-way stop and be careful. In Kissimmee, a crash at I-4 eastbound past the 429. Another wreck before State Road 536. In Stanford, a crash I-4 eastbound at the 429 has a middle lane blocked. Crash at Edgewater at Lee and Texas Avenue north of Holden and Goldenrod northbound before University's got the left lane blocked. 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That's traffic. I'm Beverly Bentley Steele.
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0: 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We pull on the grand

0: 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The keyword is song, S-O-N-G.
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4: 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And Lorenzo, I got some things on my mind that make me feel good, my brother. So I'm going to run them on down to you.
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6: What?
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4: 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Only sneakerheads will

0: 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I'm like, come on, lotto gods. 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
2: Lorenzo, there's solid backups in Kissimmee. This Star 94.5 traffic report sponsored by Orlando Health. 192 westbound is solid from I-4 to Old Lake Wilson Road. There's also a crash going on I-4 eastbound at World Drive. Broken down car I-4 westbound between 192 and World Drive, block in the middle lane. And heavy delays on I-4 westbound between Sand Lake and 535, where there's a crash on the shoulder. 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
1: 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I jam out, I rock out. I love the 90s at 9. They rock.

0: 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And of course, we do have the mix at six with DJ Reggie Beast coming up right around the corner. And also attention to everyone who is qualified for tickets to check out Chris Brown and Usher in concert with the Star 94.5 Ticket Takeover. Of course, you know it's going down in Tampa on December 11th. However, you qualified all week long to get tickets. And coming up during the mix at six, I'm going to call this week's lucky winner. So if you have qualified, make sure you stick and stay with me, Lorenzo Ice-T, throughout the mix at 6. Maybe I'll do it around 6:20. Maybe around that time, I will call to find out who that qualified wins the tickets to check out Chris Brown and Usher. And that's happening today in the 6 o'clock hour. Probably around 6:20. That's where we're going to do it. So keep it here for your chance to find out if you won right here on Star 94.5, Atlanta's only R&B.
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3: I'm Channel 9 Eyewitness News Chief Meteorologist Tom Terry. Lots of showers and storms still slowly rumbling through the metro area. Very heavy rain, gusty winds, and of course, lightning are main impacts through around sunset tonight and scattered to numerous storms again on Saturday. From Channel 9, I'm Chief Meteorologist Tom Terry.
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3: Lorenzo, their traffic light's not working right. This Star 94.5 traffic report sponsored by Orlando Health. Silver Star and Pine Hills Road, traffic light's not working right. Treat it as a four-way stop and be careful. There's some intense rain on I-4 both directions at the Beach Line. I-4 westbound's heavy from Sand Lake to 535 where there's a crash on the shoulder. Waterford Lakes to crash Alafaya Trail southbound between Colonial and Waterford Lakes Parkway. And in Port Orange, wreck I-95 southbound at Dunlawton's got the right lane blocked. Today's message comes from Orlando Health, where caregivers focus on listening and helping patients feel seen and supported. 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

0: Mix the Six with DJ Reggie B's. Let me give him a big round of applause. Yes, thank you so much, Reggie B's. That's how we do each and every weekday, straight up 6 o'clock. Don't forget, coming up this hour, we got Black Card canceled. And your chance to win tickets to check out Kanye West. But right now, it's time to figure out who is the grand prize winner of Usher and Chris Brown tickets.
1: Let's start this thing off the right way. Okay.
2: Oh, my.
3: How did you know it's going down?
1: Usher. Hey, it's Usher.
4: Yeah, man.
5: Yeah, you are ready.
6: Turn it up.
7: Yeah, this is your boy Chris Brown. This is your boy Chris Brown.

0: Hello?
1: Yes, may I speak to Shannon Hayes of Apopka?
0: Speaking.
1: Hi, Shannon. How are you, Shannon?
0: Hi. I'm doing good.
1: You're doing good. Are you sure you're doing good or are you doing great? You're waiting for me to tell you that, you know.
0: Yeah,
1: you
0: I'm doing great.
1: Are the grand prize winner of the Chris Brown and Usher tickets.
0: What? Oh my God.
1: Yes. Congratulations to you.
0: Are you serious?
1: No, I'm Lorenzo.
0: Oh, wow.
1: But yes, I'm serious. Yes, you won the tickets.
0: Oh, thank you so much.
1: You are so welcome. Let me ask you this, Shannon, because everybody's going to try to figure out, okay, how did she do it? Well, how many times did you enter the contest? Did you enter it more than once?
0: Yes, I did. I entered about 6 times.
1: Right. I get you.
0: And I said I would win these tickets, and I did.
1: Well, 6 is your lucky number right about now, without a doubt, all right? Of course.
0: Oh,
1: who are you
0: going
1: to take with you? I need to know who you're going to take with you, baby. Ooh, don't say it on the radio right now, because everyone that hears that, her name is Shannon Hayes. So now all your friends are going to call you. Take me. I'll put you on the spot, girl. Put you on the spot. Or do you know? Do you already know who you're going to take?
0: Yes, I know.
1: Okay. All right. Well, listen, I want to say congratulations. We had to hook you up because Lorenzo loves the ladies.
0: And the lady loves Lorenzo.
1: Thank you so much, baby. And what station put these Chris Brown and Usher tickets in your hands?
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4: 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On Pine Hills Road at Silver Star, traffic lights are out. Treat it as a four-way stop and be careful. The beach line is shut down from a collision heading westbound before the Dallas Mainline Toll Plaza. Turnpike southbound before the beach line. The right lane block knits heavy from the Turkey Lake Service Plaza. 429 southbound past Stony Brook West Parkway. Only the right lane is open from a crash. Be part of the breakthrough in liver research. 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I'm Beverly Bentley Steele.
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It's not 94.5, the soul of Orlando. Right now, look for Coleman 9. You get two tickets to check out Kanye West at Raymond James Stadium in Tampa on June 28th. Got to play Black Card Cancel, which is sponsored by Daytona Mitsubishi, home of unbeatable deals on cars. Answer two of the Black Card Cancels. 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

0: 8th, and that's a Sunday. I had to hook you up because Lorenzo loves the ladies.
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0: 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And tell everybody what station hooked you up with the Kanye West tickets?
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0: 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Big Lip is up next. I'll talk to you tomorrow at 3. 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
5: I'm Channel 9 Eyewitness News Chief Meteorologist Tom Terry. Lots of showers and storms still slowly rumbling through the metro area. Very heavy rain, gusty winds, and of course lightning are main impacts through around sunset tonight and scattered to numerous storms again on Saturday. From Channel 9, I'm Chief Meteorologist Tom Terry.
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9: The traffic lights that are out. This Star 94.5 traffic report sponsored by Summit Clinical Research. On Pine Hills Road at Silver Star, traffic lights are out. Treat it as a four-way stop and be careful. The beach line is shut down from a collision heading westbound before the Dallas Mainline Toll Plaza. Turnpike southbound before the beach line. The right lane's blocked and it's heavy from the Turkey Lake Service Plaza. 429 southbound past Stony Brook West Parkway. Only the right lane is open from a crash. Be part of the breakthrough in liver research. 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I'm Beverly Bentley Steele.
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Y'all know how I do every night. Let the antics begin.

0: with MIA, and can I tell you that the bromance is over between Stephen A. Smith and 47. All that tiptoeing, tiptoeing you did around that man, and now, you know what? I want to reserve my comments. I'm just going to break the whole story down for you inside the Big Lip Report, all right? Get ready for that. And also, don't forget, tonight it's talking about Club Star 94.5. It is going down. I'm talking about my girl, Niecy D, my brother, Kyle LaRue, Reggie. Listen, they're going to put it down with your soundtrack for the weekend. That goes down at 9 o'clock, so get ready for that. And coming on the other side, baby, we're going to keep the music rolling. We got some Life Jennings, some Jhené, some Olivia Dean, Genuine, and much, much more. We're Orlando's only R&B, baby. 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

Chris Brown and Usher Ticket Takeover happens 5 times weekdays. Your next chance to qualify is coming up at 8 a.m. on Monday morning. You ready for that? And you know what's coming up next? It's all about the Big Lip Report. And I cannot believe it's been 10 years, and it seems like it was just yesterday. We're going to get into it next, all right? Starting at 4.5.

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4: Man, it's so hard to believe that it's been 10 years since the Pulse nightclub tragedy right here in Orlando, and our community members gathered in the early morning hours to honor the 49 lives lost in a mass shooting. And for the first time, the Pulse building itself is no longer standing, but supporters say the spirit of what Pulse represented, love, acceptance, and community, remains stronger than ever. Now, attendees said the large turnout proved that the building may be gone, but the memories will never be erased. Meanwhile, the war words between President Donald Trump and Stephen A. Smith continues. I tell you, the bromance is over. So Trump took to social media, of course, earlier this week, calling ESPN's personality an arrogant fool and questioning his intelligence. Now, the feud stems from Trump's appearance at the recent Knicks game, where Smith joked that Trump's presence may have brought bad luck after the New York Knicks had lost. Now, Smith later fired back on First Take, challenging Trump to a debate and criticizing the disruption caused by the presidential visit. They were BFF before. Oh, well. And finally, Rick Ross is responding after social media went crazy over a viral photo that appeared to show him flying commercial. Now, Rosé says his private jet is currently being upgraded. As a matter of fact, he's going to let you know himself.
5: Obviously, didn't get the memo. It's being updated with Starlink. You know what Starlink is? Yeah, that's the $500,000 Wi-Fi. Yeah, that's where my jet at. And I chose to fly commercial to Colombia to go party with Trick Daddy and Ball Greasy at the Escape the States vibe.
4: Well, I guess Rick Ross told y'all haters. Anyway, and that's the Biglip Report.
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